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2: Here's your three-day forecast from the MyFM Weather Center. Expect local showers to continue throughout the evening with a low of 6 degrees. Thursday, cloudy with a 40% chance of showers and a high of 13. Friday, a mix of sun and clouds with a 30% chance of showers and a high of 20. I'm Steve Berard with 96.1 MyFM, Renfrew's breaking and local news.

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0: 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Hey, it's Emily. Well, the impossible question of the day today. So only 7% of women did this back in 1950, but 75% do now, and that is dye their hair. 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What about you? 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
8: Here's your three-day forecast from the MyFM Weather Center. Expect local showers to continue throughout the evening with a low of 6 degrees. Thursday, cloudy with a 40% chance of showers and a high of 13. Friday, a mix of sun and clouds with a 30% chance of showers and a high of 20. I'm Steve Berard with 96.1 MyFM, Renfrew's breaking and local news.

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0: sky'd be falling and I'd hold you tight. And there wouldn't be a reason why we would even have to say goodbye. 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Right. 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Right.
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10: Here's your three-day forecast from the MyFM Weather Center. Expect local showers to continue throughout the evening with a low of 6 degrees. Thursday, cloudy with a 40% chance of showers and a high of 13. Friday, a mix of sun and clouds with a 30% chance of showers and a high of 20. I'm Steve Berard with 96.1 MyFM, Renfrew's breaking and local news.

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2: 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No breaks, no slowdowns, just hit after hit. 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
8: Here's your three-day forecast from the MyFM Weather Center. Expect local showers to continue throughout the evening with a low of 6 degrees. Thursday, cloudy with a 40% chance of showers and a high of 13. Friday, a mix of sun and clouds with a 30% chance of showers and a high of 20. I'm Steve Berard with 96.1 MyFM, Renfrew's breaking and local news.

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2: Here's your three-day forecast from the MyFM Weather Center. Cloudy skies today with a 40% chance of showers and a high of 13. Overnight, cloudy with a chance of showers and a low of plus 5. Friday, a mix of sun and clouds with a 30% chance of showers and a high of 20. Saturday, a mix of sun and clouds with a chance of showers and a high of 23. I'm Steve Berard with 96.1 MyFM, Renfrew's breaking and local news.

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1: going on. 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
1: Here's your three-day forecast from the MyFM Weather Center. Cloudy skies today with a 40% chance of showers and a high of 13. Overnight, cloudy with a chance of showers and a low of plus 5. Friday, a mix of sun and clouds with a 30% chance of showers and a high of 20. Saturday, a mix of sun and clouds with a chance of showers and a high of 23. I'm Steve Berard with 96.1 MyFM, Renfrew's breaking and local news.

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2: Here's your three-day forecast from the MyFM Weather Center. Cloudy skies today with a 40% chance of showers and a high of 13. Overnight, cloudy with a chance of showers and a low of plus 5. Friday, a mix of sun and clouds with a 30% chance of showers and a high of 20. Saturday, a mix of sun and clouds with a chance of showers and a high of 23. I'm Steve Berard with 96.1 MyFM, Renfrew's breaking and local news.

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1: Here's your three-day forecast from the MyFM Weather Center. Cloudy skies today with a 40% chance of showers and a high of 13. Overnight, cloudy with a chance of showers and a low of plus 5. Friday, a mix of sun and clouds with a 30% chance of showers and a high of 20. Saturday, a mix of sun and clouds with a chance of showers and a high of 23. 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
0: Yeah, I was hot then, but I'm even hotter now.

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4: Here's your three-day forecast from the MyFM Weather Center. Cloudy skies today with a 40% chance of showers and a high of 13. Overnight, cloudy with a chance of showers and a low of plus 5. Friday, a mix of sun and clouds with a 30% chance of showers and a high of 20. Saturday, a mix of sun and clouds with a chance of showers and a high of 23. I'm Steve Berard with 96.1 MyFM, Renfrew's breaking and local news.

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0: 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Wake up. The top three stories to start your day are next.
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2: Good morning and welcome back. It's Chris with you. Here's some things you might want to chat about around the water cooler today. Queen Latifah will join NBC's The Voice as a new coach for its 30th season, alongside returning coaches Kelly Clarkson and Adam Levine, and now newcomer country star Riley Green. To celebrate a quarter century of The Lord of the Rings, LEGO is offering an 8,278-piece set recreating the majestic city of Gondor. The 25th anniversary legacy collection will be available to LEGO insiders through early access in June and to the general population 3 days later, June the 4th. Oh, and it's $649.99, if you're wondering, and I think that might be American. Interesting poll from our friends south of the border, 5,000 U.S. adults commissioned by Dave and Buster's, showed that 48%, so almost one in every two people, feel like their overall life is currently lacking in fun, and 12% can't even remember the last time they had a full free day to have fun and half wish they could do something fun and social daily or at least a few times per week. That's a sad survey, to be honest with you. Let's all just take the day off and let's go to Canada's Wonderland for the day. Wouldn't that be something? Wow. Well, if you're planning soon to head to Punta Marina in Italy, just be aware, residents of the small town are dealing with an invasion of peacocks. That's right, over 100 of them descended on the town and made themselves at home, squawking away. Decades after the last Godfather movie and more than 10 years since the last Godfather novel, the story of the Corleone crime family has a new chapter, presented for the first time from a woman's point of view. Random House says it has acquired a Godfather novel authorized by the estate of Mario Puzo and written by best-selling author Adriana Trigiani. You'll see it in the fall of next year. And research shows this summer activity burns more calories than jogging. What do you think it is? It's playing beach volleyball. I love playing beach volleyball. The physique is not right for beach volleyball yet, but I'm trying to get there. It's the wake-up call. Good morning.
0: Morning set the tone for the rest of your day. Ladies and gentlemen, wake up. Renfrew Arn Pryor's 96.1 MyFM.
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4: Here's your three-day forecast from the MyFM Weather Center. Cloudy skies today with a 40% chance of showers and a high of 13. Overnight, cloudy with a chance of showers and a low of plus 5. Friday, a mix of sun and clouds with a 30% chance of showers and a high of 20. Saturday, a mix of sun and clouds with a chance of showers and a high of 23. I'm Steve Berard with 96.1 MyFM, Renfrew's breaking and local news.

0: It's 6 o'clock. Here's what's happening in Renfrew.
1: It's Thursday, May 14th. Cloudy today with a chance of showers. High of 13 degrees. Good morning, I'm Casey Egan. Two Ottawa Valley doctors are being celebrated for their exceptional work in the community. Dr. Stephanie Langua of the Renfrew Medical Group and Dr. Jason Malinowski of the Madawaska Valley Family Health Team received multiple honors at the recent Society of Rural Physicians of Canada annual awards ceremony in Quebec City. Among both of their honors were long rural service awards for 20 years of serving their respective communities, which the Society notes requires a wide range of skills, adaptability, and dedication. Meanwhile, residents of McNabb Braeside's Nyman Drive voiced their frustrations at the township's recent planning meeting. They voiced their frustration over the condition of the gravel portion of the road while coming together to oppose a planned fiveplex residential development in its cul-de-sac. Deputy Mayor Scott Broom agrees there needs to be a fix.
2: We were able to hear back 26 years and why and how and where. It just really helped us out moving forward. It's a very unique situation.
1: Broom also agreed that further development at the end of Nyman Drive would compound the problem. Renfrew Minor Hockey could soon have a formal agreement with the town. Association President John Pohl met with Renfrew Council on Tuesday to offer access to a $115,000 trust in exchange for a framework regarding operational goals on both sides.
3: We, the stewards of the funds at Renfrew Minor Hockey, but more importantly, everyone in the town, we have to realize that those funds should make sure that RMHA is rock solid for years to come, and I think a more of a formal framework will be good for everybody.
1: Pohl says the chance to reset their relationship will only help maintain the league's social and financial benefits for the town. And child care professionals from across Renfrew County gathered in Petawawa last Friday for the 13th annual May Day Early Years in Child Care Conference. County Warden Jennifer Murphy says May Day is an opportunity to come together as a sector and recognize the incredible work happening every day in our communities. In MyFM Sports, the Renfrew Wolves organization is looking for billet families to house players next season. Contact General Manager Carl Robillard to inquire. Last night in the NHL playoffs, Colorado beat Minnesota 4-3 in overtime, Colorado winning their series 4-1. And in baseball, Dalton Varsho hit a grand slam to lead the Toronto Blue Jays over the Tampa Bay Rays 5-3 in extra innings. The next time you're scrolling through your phone, visit renfrewtoday.ca to see what the Ottawa Valley is talking about. Your Ottawa Valley 3-day forecast is next.
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1: Here's the Ottawa Valley's 3-day forecast from the MyFM Weather Center. Cloudy today with a chance of showers, a high of 13 degrees. Then tonight, still cloudy with another chance of showers in the evening, a low of 6. Tomorrow, cloudy early in the day, clearing up starting in the afternoon, a high of 20. And on Saturday, a mix of sun and cloud, a slight chance of further showers, a high of 23. Right now, we're sitting around 8 degrees. I'm Casey Egan, 96.1 MyFM, Renfrew and Arnprior's breaking and local news.

0: YFM in the morning. Jamie, Lorena, a couple entertainment stories we've been talking about. Prime Video's announced there will be a fifth season of the show Reacher. This is the kicker. Fourth season hasn't even come out yet.
1: I know. People love this show. The adventures, the big, hot, beefy man, the great dialogue, the big, hot, beefy man. Wow. Alan Ritchson. Yes, he is much better suited for the role of Reacher. Many, many people say this. I hear it constantly from my husband. Terry also reached out yesterday. Your husband's absolutely right. The show is amazing. And no, Tom Cruise should never have done the role.
0: Oh, he was supposed to.
1: He did do it.
0: Oh,
1: he did.
0: Okay, I'm out of this world.
1: People were like, oh, yeah, this should never have been done. But yeah, Reacher, I feel, is also leaving Canada for production. John was chatting about something about that.
0: Okay.
1: Like,
0: you really
1: going,
0: should start listening more to your husband.
1: I really should.
0: Another entertainment story that we talked about that I'm excited about is Conan O'Brien's going for the three-peat at the Oscars. He will host next March. They already announced it. Third time in a row, and he's just a safe bet, right? He's silly, he's goofy, he's not a risk, he's not going to offend, he's not like a Ricky Gervais where, oh my God, what's he going to say next? He's just safe, right? And I love him. Not everybody loves his humor. I do. He's got a long way to go, though, before he breaks any records for most time hosting.
1: Oh, yeah. Number one, that person hosted 19 times solo or co-host. See, folks, if you can rack your brain and think who that might be. Whoopi Goldberg has hosted the most of any woman four times. Jimmy Kimmel has hosted four times as well. Johnny Carson five times. Billy Crystal, maybe you were thinking, was number one. No, he's number two. He has hosted nine times.
0: Interesting. So see if you know. We'll give you that answer here shortly. 19 times is the record most times hosted the Academy Awards.
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0: As our week wraps up, what are we looking at? Our three-day forecast, here's Casey Egan.
8: A pretty much perfect weekend forecast in store for us. Today, though, not so great. Cloudy today with a chance of showers. A high of 13 degrees. Then tonight, still cloudy with that chance of showers extending into the evening. A low of 6. Tomorrow, clearing early in the afternoon, a high of 20. And on Saturday, a mix of sun and cloud with a slight chance of showers, a high of 23. Right now, we're sitting around 8 degrees. I'm Casey Egan. 96.1 MyFM, Renfrew and Armpriors, breaking and local news.

0: My FM in the morning with Jamie and Lorena. Thank you so much for joining us at the breakfast table. What are you having for breakfast? Let me know. I want to know. I want to live through them. You know, they're eating better than me.
1: You can have breakfast too. I mean, yeah, there might be new and fresh, but you know what? Your secondhand food is still good, Lorena.
0: Yeah, my big old Mother's Day cookie I got for half price is, you know, it's not the best.
1: Oh, God. Well, Bob Hope is the answer. We were just talking the most times hosting the Academy Awards. 19 times Bob Hope hosted. I don't think anybody's going to come near that. Billy Crystal second with 9 times. Conan O'Brien, we were just talking, going for his 3rd time. So lots of work still to go, Conan. The other day, we were talking about first date foods that give women the ick. The number one answer was ribs. And then we had a listener text in, Lorena.
0: Yeah, this message. My better half eats ribs with a knife and fork. I have never seen another person do this, and he can clean all the meat off the bone. Of course, he also eats his pizza with a knife and fork.
1: Oh my goodness.
0: Now, I can understand that for that really deep dish,
1: true,
0: you know, Chicago pizza, but just average pizza. I kind of fold mine so it doesn't fall off, but I still get in there with my hands for sure.
1: My dad was a pretty neat fella, and I'm remembering homemade pizza especially, but anytime we'd get pizza, he would eat it with a knife and fork. He was that neat guy. So I totally get it. But ribs. Ribs are meant to pick up by the bone, sauce on your face, messy, sloppy. That's why you don't get them on a first date, right? But no. I've never known somebody to eat ribs with a knife and a fork. This is fascinating. I wonder what else, what other foods people eat with a knife and fork. I'm thinking of that Seinfeld episode with Mr. Pitt and the Snickers bar. Remember that whole thing? Oh,
0: me
1: so
0: too.
1: Still relatable all these years later. Jerry Seinfeld. Brilliant.
0: Yeah. And then George started doing it, right?
1: It started to spread. Really? Yeah, people were seeing other strangers eating chocolate bars with a knife and fork. Again, we want to know from you, 855-WIN-MYFM, text line, phone line, weirdest food you've seen someone eat with a knife and fork.
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0: It's 6:30. Here's what's happening in Renfrew.
1: It's Thursday, May 14th. Cloudy today with a chance of showers. High of 13 degrees. Good morning, I'm Casey Egan. The Royal Canadian Air Force says tactical aviation training exercises will take place in the Upper Ottawa Valley and Pontiac region from May 19th to June 15th. The exercises will involve low-flying Griffin and Chinook helicopters operating from Garrison Petawawa. Residents may also notice military personnel, pyrotechnics, and simulated enemy forces as part of the controlled training operations. Renfrew Town Council is exploring a formal partnership with Renfrew Minor Hockey. Councillors met with Association President John Pohl on Tuesday as he sought a defined operational framework that includes more recognition for the RMHA at the MyFM Center. In exchange, he's offering access to a 150

0: $15,000 trust, originally designed to fund a second ice pad, decades before the MyFM Center was ever expanded.
1: Obviously, we think those funds should come to the town and be used to pay down debt and keep the cost of the facility as low for all the users.
0: Council is expected to negotiate a memorandum of understanding with the RMHA in the coming days. Petawawa played host to a huge gathering of child care professionals from across Renfrew County last Friday. 550 professionals met for the annual May Day Early Years in Child Care Conference, a full-day event that included speakers on autism and strategies for professionals on mindfulness and resilience building. And the Upper Ottawa Valley Ringette League is switching to a different set of sticks for their next major fundraiser. League Director Tyson Andrus says their second annual golf tournament will take over the Oaks of Cobden July 4th, with thanks to the many volunteers whose efforts help keep costs low and cover things like jerseys, equipment, and training for players.
2: It's very volunteer-based. We get a lot of support from our parents. We've got a great group of parents right across the board and a great group of people that sit on the board of directors that are really trying to do what's best for the kids.
0: The tournament is open to all, with more details on how to register expected soon. In MyFM Sports, the Renfrew Wolves organization is looking for billet families to house players next season. Contact General Manager Carl Robillard to inquire. Last night in the NHL playoffs, Colorado beat Minnesota 4-3 in overtime, Colorado winning their series 4-1. And in baseball, Dalton Varsho hit a grand slam to lead the Toronto Blue Jays over the Tampa Bay Rays 5-3 in extra innings. The next time you're scrolling through your phone, visit renfrewtoday.ca to see what the Ottawa Valley is talking about. Your Ottawa Valley three-day forecast is next.
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0: Here's the Ottawa Valley's three-day forecast from the MyFM Weather Center. Cloudy today with a chance of showers, a high of 13 degrees. Then tonight, still cloudy with another chance of showers in the evening, a low of 6. Tomorrow, cloudy early in the day, clearing up starting in the afternoon, a high of 20. And on Saturday, a mix of sun and cloud, a slight chance of further showers, a high of 23. Right now, we're sitting around 8 degrees. I'm Casey Egan, 96.1 MyFM, Renfrew and Arnprior's breaking and local news.

0: My FM in the morning, Jamie Lorena on this Thursday, and food allergy specific anxiety. It's also known as FA. Didn't know this term existed. Not sure if you did, Lorena, but you grew up with a daughter with serious allergies, still has, and this obviously FA was probably felt from both of you.
1: Oh my goodness. Absolutely. So yes, she had a peanut allergy, severe peanut allergy, and she still does, but she takes care of herself. She's 30 years old,
0: right?
1: And she is kind of a little bit uptight at times. So when she, and maybe it's because of the food allergies and always having to worry about other people. And as a parent, that's the issue, right? You have to worry about other people. Mm-hmm. You control the environment for your child with that food allergy. Of course, everyone in your family knows, their close friends and their families. But it's the people you can't control out there that you really worry about. Is someone going to give her something, a piece of cake with peanut butter in it, and say, oh, no, it's fine, because they don't really understand the severity of that allergy,
0: how could they, right?
1: My goodness, how could they?
0: I grew up with somebody with a severe peanut allergy, too, so every year we'd get the EpiPen training. We would always have the talks from the teachers on how serious this is. Jack has a little boy in his class, same thing, serious peanut allergies. So is Amy's just ingesting, or if she touches or is near it, is it bad?
1: It's ingesting, thank goodness. But she can even start to have a reaction if someone's breath is on her.
0: No way.
1: Like, yeah, her boyfriend had to learn early on he couldn't have any kind of peanuts if he wanted to kiss that cute girl.
0: Stop saying H words in front of me. What are you doing?
1: Right, exactly. So, yes, the EpiPen, the training, we would practice with expired EpiPens on oranges, just to make sure we knew exactly what to do. She could do it to herself if she needed to. I could do it to her, even close friends. And a shout out, because she also had asthma. Well, still does, but it's very controlled. She hasn't had a problem for a long time. But so she had to carry around a puffer, that poor thing. And then you are a target for nasty kids that want to make fun of someone, right? So you worry about that too as a parent, that they're being teased.
0: This just got heavier. I thought it was just the allergy, but yeah, you bring up all those other points. Well, anybody that's going through this, especially with little ones, if this is all new to you and your world, food allergy specific anxiety, Lorena's here. We're both here. You can give us a call at 855-WIN-MY-FM or text if you're going through something similar.
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0: As our week wraps up, what are we looking at? Our three-day forecast, here's Casey Egan.
4: A pretty much perfect weekend forecast in store for us. Today, though, not so great. Cloudy today with a chance of showers, a high of 13 degrees. Then tonight, still cloudy with that chance of showers extending into the evening, a low of 6. Tomorrow, clearing early in the afternoon, a high of 20. And on Saturday, a mix of sun and cloud with a slight chance of showers, a high of 23. Right now, we're sitting around 8 degrees. I'm Casey Egan. 96.1 MyFM, Renfrew and Armpriors, breaking and local news.

0: My FM in the morning, Jamie Laurita, enjoying our coffee. Cheers to you. Thanks for joining around the breakfast table. Not sure you a cream, you a milk and coffee.
1: I just have 2% milk. Sometimes I go for the 1%. Jamie, whatever's on sale.
0: Whatever's used and half price, exactly. I'm 2%, but when Jack was little, I tell you, that homogenized milk, the 3.25%, I got hooked on it. It's so creamy, so delicious. I bet you I put on weight because, like, I drink a glass of milk a day, right? So, hilarious. Now I got to think about if I want to try this 6%. 6% milk that's showing up even in Ontario grocery stores. I have yet to see it personally, but apparently shoppers have.
1: Okay. Yeah, this is through seal test. Apparently the idea came from customers who were asking for higher fat content in their milk. Customers like Jamie who get used to that, the Homo milk, or maybe just always having the cream in their coffee when they go through Timmy's, and that at home they're thinking, mine's gross. Why is it? And they think maybe that higher fat content is what is making the difference. So higher fat content, we know, is usually used for cooking. Richer milk products tend to make for tastier yogurt and ricotta cheese. And it can also be used to make paneer and korma, apparently. I'm not sure what korma is.
0: Yeah.
1: But what is it?
0: Indian cuisine. Delicious.
1: Yeah, okay, that makes sense. Yeah. I want some of that. Some prefer a fattier, creamier tasting milk to drink.
0: Exactly, yeah. I know myself, I can't do cream and coffee. For whatever reason, what it does to coffee, I can immediately taste it. When drive-thru messes it up, I almost can't drink it. I'll complain the whole time, but I don't know what it does to it. Yeah, I like my milk and my coffee. If it's really, really top-notch coffee, I can drink it black, but kind of hurts the gut a little. I like the milk just to calm it down.
1: Yeah.
0: So 6%. Wow. Health Canada still recommends the whole milk, the 3.25% for babies under 24 months, but otherwise, they suggest the lower-fat options, the 1% or 2% for growing children, teens, and us adults. So 6%. Mm-hmm. Will you get it just to cook? Will you get it to try a glass? I would be curious.
1: Yeah. I will wait for it to come on sale.
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7: Here's the Ottawa Valley's forecast from the MyFM Weather Center. Cloudy today with a chance of showers, a high of 13 degrees. Then tonight, still cloudy with that chance of showers extending into the evening, a low of plus 6. Right now, we're sitting around 8 degrees. I'm Casey Egan, 96.1 MyFM, Renfrew and Arnprior's breaking and local news.

0: 7 o'clock. Here's what's happening in Renfrew.
1: It's Thursday, May 14th. Cloudy today with a chance of showers, a high of 13 degrees. Good morning, I'm Casey Egan. A trio of issues were on the plate at a recent McNabb-Brayside planning meeting. Residents of Nyman Drive complained about the condition of the gravel portion of their road, as well as put in opposition against a planned five-plex residential development at its cul-de-sac, believing that the road should not be the only thing standing in the way of it.
2: I'm not sure exactly how many acres will be cleared of trees because we border the highway. The trees do help quiet out some of the traffic from the 417 noise. I'm just very concerned with rental transient type of building on this street.
1: That's resident Sabrina Nash. The consensus remains to fix the road no matter what. Meanwhile, doctors from Renfrew and Barry's Bay have been recognized for their dedication to rural and remote medicine. Dr. Stephanie Langlois and Dr. Jason Malinowski were both honored at the Society of Rural Physicians of Canada's annual awards ceremony in Quebec City. Both won multiple awards, including the Rural Long Service Award and the Fellowship of Rural and Remote Medicine. Residents across Renfrew County and parts of western Quebec can expect increased military helicopter activity beginning May 19th. The Royal Canadian Air Force is conducting its basic tactical aviation course out of Garrison Petawawa from now until mid-June. Griffin and Chinook helicopters will operate at low altitudes during training, which will include simulated combat scenarios using blank ammunition, smoke, and flares. And save the date, as the Upper Ottawa Valley Ringette League's second annual golf tournament is on for July 4th. Director Tyson Andrus says the event will support what might be the best way to introduce local girls into sports, as well as a chance for the community to connect like he wanted to when his family first joined a few years back.
3: Actually, a lot of my little girl's close friends play ringette, and as a result, my wife and I have made really good friends from the sort of the parent community there. So it's a great place to come in and meet people, absolutely.
1: More details on the tournament are expected soon. In MyFM Sports, the Renfrew Wolves organization is looking for billet families to house players next season. Contact General Manager Carl Robillard to inquire. Last night in the NHL playoffs, Colorado beat Minnesota 4-3 in overtime, Colorado winning their series 4-1. And in baseball, Dalton Varsho hit a grand slam to lead the Toronto Blue Jays over the Tampa Bay Rays 5-3 in extra innings. The next time you're scrolling through your phone, visit renfrewtoday.ca to see what the Ottawa Valley is talking about. Your Ottawa Valley three-day forecast is next.
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1: Here's the Ottawa Valley's three-day forecast from the MyFM Weather Center. Cloudy today with a chance of showers, a high of 13 degrees. Then tonight, still cloudy with another chance of showers in the evening, a low of 6. Tomorrow, cloudy early in the day, clearing up starting in the afternoon, a high of 20. And on Saturday, a mix of sun and cloud, a slight chance of further showers, a high of 23. Right now, we're sitting around 8 degrees. I'm Casey Egan, 96.1 MyFM, Renfrew and Arnprior's breaking and local news.

0: My FM in the morning, Jamie Lorena. So we're into a conversation this morning about parents who have kids with allergies and the anxiety that comes along with it. FAA, FAW, you and I are calling it this morning, and it's something you've dealt with. You and your daughter both have dealt with your entire lives.
1: Oh, absolutely. So if you have any questions, you know, misery likes company when you have a kid with an allergy. Maybe you have an allergy yourself, because I also have a very good friend who has a pork allergy. And my goodness, that puts a crimp into things when you're going out to dinner. Okay. Also, we will be talking this half hour about the PWHL, the Professional Women's Hockey League, expanding like we told you it would.
0: And the exciting news that we added to the $2,500 cash prize, $1,000 for downtown Pembroke, $1,000 for downtown Renfrew, $500 worth of local restaurant gift cards. This will all be drawn, one lucky winner, at the Rock the Block party May 29th. Yeah, you just sign up for the free draw while you're there enjoying the bomb retro 80s live. It's all brought to you by Keymac Motorsports. Your tickets, they're online. We'll get to Justin Bieber right now. Daisies, My FM in the morning.

0: It's Jamie and Lorena gathered around the MyFM in the morning breakfast table talking a little hockey. We'll get more into NHL with playoff fever coming up. We know Montreal Canadiens tied 2-2 in Buffalo, game 5 tonight at 7 o'clock. But we're here to talk women's hockey this morning, Lorena.
1: Yes, because the PWHL playoffs kick off tonight. Ottawa and Montreal, very exciting stuff. And a new franchise in Ontario, and one actually in the States too. But let's get to the first game. It is tonight at 7 at Place Bell in Laval.
0: Yeah.
1: So, yeah, that's near Montreal, I would assume.
0: Yeah, in the vicinity. You need to draw a circle. It's somewhere in there, yeah. Game two is going to be an afternoon, Saturday afternoon game at 2 o'clock. Then they switch to Ottawa for two games, if necessary. It's a best of five for the Walter Cup Finals. So that trophy, we talked a bit about this yesterday, named after Mark Walter and his wife, Kimbra, who were the first significant contributions. They're the ones who kind of got this whole PWHL up and running. So they named the cup after them. And it's a fancy thing, too.
1: It is. I love this. So it's a sterling silver trophy designed and handcrafted by Tiffany and Company. If you've seen Breakfast at Tiffany's, you know what we're talking about, that beautiful store. Weighs about 35 pounds, stands 24 inches tall, and features a removable base for engraving the name of each year's winning team. Who will it be this year, Ottawa or Montreal? I don't even have a preference, but I'm going to try to get a preference.
0: This cup is new, so they've only had two previous champions, and they've both been the Minnesota Frost. So this is the first Canadian team to engrave onto the Walter Cup, which is so cool. I'm still baffled at the 35 pounds. So that's the roughly same weight as the Stanley Cup. Think about 35 pounds. 35 pounds lifting, hoisting above your head and skating. I still don't know how they do it.
1: Yeah. Oh, I couldn't do it. 24 inches tall, so 12, 24. That's 2 feet tall then.
0: Okay. Yeah, that's a lot smaller too. Oh my goodness. Okay.
1: Yes.
0: They'll have many rings to add over the years for sure. But it's funny. I looked up ticket prices. So I was just wondering, Ottawa, game three for the PWHL finals, third deck seat, still a good seat in the house, $60.
1: Okay, that's not bad at all.
0: And they're playing in the same arena the Sens play in, just to point that out. So playoff, NHL, looked it up, Saturday night, Montreal, game six, $665 for a nosebleed ticket.
1: Oh, wow. Yeah. So get out there and see the ladies is what we're saying. By the way, the PWHL, yes, announced yesterday two more teams for the 2026-27 season, as both Hamilton and Las Vegas have been awarded franchises.
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0: As our week wraps up, what are we looking at? Our three-day forecast. Here's Casey Egan.
7: A pretty much perfect weekend forecast in store for us. Today, though, not so great. Cloudy today with a chance of showers. High of 13 degrees. Then tonight, still cloudy with that chance of showers extending into the evening. A low of 6. Tomorrow, clearing early in the afternoon, a high of 20. And on Saturday, a mix of sun and cloud with a slight chance of showers, a high of 23. Right now, we're sitting around 8 degrees. I'm Casey Egan, 96.1 MyFM, Renfrew and Arnprior's breaking and local news.

0: MyFM in the morning. Thank you on our text line. Those parents reaching out. Those who deal with food allergy specific anxiety, FAA. Didn't know this term existed, but it is something, Lorena, you've opened up about in the past. And I kind of wanted to get more into this because as a parent, right, my kiddo doesn't have any serious allergies. Peanuts was Amy's big one. Yes.
1: Yes, yes, and peanuts. And a lot of other nuts.
0: Yeah. I imagine there's guilt as a parent. Like, did you ever beat yourself up thinking, God, was it something I did? Was it something I fed her? Did I not give it to her early enough? Like, did you go through that?
1: Yeah, I still do to this day. Amy and I were in an ice cream shop on Mother's Day, so just a few days ago, and she was asking if they had peanuts in anything and if the spoon had touched, you know, and she had to be careful. They actually opened a brand new ice cream for her, which my heart, like, I wanted to go back to the back and hug that young lady, but yes, so she turned to me and she said, "What did you do to me?" She was joking.
0: I know.
1: And it broke my heart a little.
0: Yes.
1: And then I laughed and she said, "Mom, honestly, if that bugs you, tell me because I won't do it anymore." But there was a moment where I felt like I wanted to cry because, Jamie, I truly believe I craved peanut butter when I was pregnant for her. I would come down. We had a weird apartment where we had a loft we slept in. I'd come down the stairs to the kitchen. I'd eat spoonfuls of peanut butter.
0: Aww.
1: And then my kid had a peanut allergy.
0: No.
1: So, of course, I beat myself up.
0: Of course
1: the doctor told me early on, it was not your fault. Yeah. That's not true. There's no evidence to that. If anything, she should be more able to accept peanut butter. I still don't believe it.
0: No.
1: In my head, I caused that allergy.
0: I know. And poor mom, like, you'd beat yourself up for sure over that. We talk about the thought load, right? We were just talking about that on Mother's Day. The workload mom could maybe stop for a day. Thought load never stops. This is just another thing, too. I imagine as well it forced her to grow up probably quicker than a child should have.
1: It really did. She had to grow up faster than a child should have in lots of ways. Also, having a single mom working early morning radio.
0: Right.
1: She had a nanny who had to care for her. So, yes, but the allergy made her have to be very responsible for always bringing her EpiPen everywhere, always asking if there were nuts in things. And then she also had asthma to throw it into the mix. So she always had to bring her little puffer around.
0: But and did you blame yourself for that too, Lorena? I bet you did.
1: Yes.
0: Of course.
1: Of course I did and still do. But I know it's not my fault.
0: No, it's not.
1: Still, it hurts. I always say I wish I had these things instead of her.
0: Right. If anyone's going through this as well, Lorena's here. She can talk about it. Misery loves company, you said earlier.
1: Yes.
0: 855-946-6936.
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Here's the Ottawa Valley's forecast from the MyFM Weather Center. Cloudy today with a chance of showers, a high of 13 degrees. Then tonight, still cloudy with that chance of showers extending into the evening, a low of plus 6. Right now, we're sitting around 8 degrees. I'm Casey Egan, 96.1 MyFM, Renfrew and Armpriors, breaking and local news.

0: It's 7:30. Here's what's happening in Renfrew.
1: It's Thursday, May 14th. Cloudy today with a chance of showers, high of 13 degrees. Good morning, I'm Casey Egan. Two Ottawa Valley doctors are being celebrated for their exceptional work in the community. Dr. Stephanie Langwa of the Renfrew Medical Group and Dr. Jason Malinowski of the Madawaska Valley Family Health Team received multiple honors at the recent Society of Rural Physicians of Canada annual awards ceremony in Quebec City. Among both of their honors were long rural service awards for 20 years of serving their respective communities, which the Society notes requires a wide range of skills, adaptability, and dedication. Meanwhile, residents of McNabb-Brayside's Nyman Drive voiced their frustrations at the township's recent planning meeting. They voiced their frustration over the condition of the gravel portion of the road while coming together to oppose a planned fiveplex residential development in its cul-de-sac. Deputy Mayor Scott Broom agrees there needs to be a fix.
2: We were able to hear back 26 years and why and how and where. It just really helped us out moving forward. It's a very unique situation.
1: Broom also agreed that further development at the end of Nyman Drive would compound the problem. Renfrew Minor Hockey could soon have a formal agreement with the town. Association President John Pohl met with Renfrew Council on Tuesday to offer access to a $115,000 trust in exchange for a framework regarding operational goals on both sides.
3: We, the stewards of the funds at Renfrew Minor Hockey, but more importantly, everyone in the town, we have to realize that those funds should make sure that RMHA is rock solid for years to come, and I think a more of a formal framework will be good for everybody.
1: Pohl says he chanced to

0: or set their relationship will only help maintain the league's social and financial benefits for the town. And child care professionals from across Renfrew County gathered in Petawawa last Friday for the 13th annual May Day Early Years and Child Care Conference. County Warden Jennifer Murphy says May Day is an opportunity to come together as a sector and recognize the incredible work happening every day in our communities. In MyFM Sports, the Renfrew Wolves organization is looking for billet families to house players next season. Contact General Manager Carl Robillard to inquire. Last night in the NHL playoffs, Colorado beat Minnesota 4-3 in overtime, Colorado winning their series 4-1. And in baseball, Dalton Varsho hit a grand slam to lead the Toronto Blue Jays over the Tampa Bay Rays 5-3 in extra innings. The next time you're scrolling through your phone, visit renfrewtoday.ca to see what the Ottawa Valley is talking about. Your Ottawa Valley three-day forecast is next.
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0: Here's the Ottawa Valley's three-day forecast from the MyFM Weather Center. Cloudy today with a chance of showers, a high of 13 degrees. Then tonight, still cloudy with another chance of showers in the evening, a low of 6. Tomorrow, cloudy early in the day, clearing up starting in the afternoon, a high of 20. And on Saturday, a mix of sun and cloud, a slight chance of further showers, a high of 23. Right now, we're sitting around 8 degrees. I'm Casey Egan. 96.1 MyFM, Renfrew and Armpriors, breaking and local news.

0: Okay, love it or hate it, it's time for Roby's Pun. Roby's my brother, in case you're a new listener. And if you are, oh my goodness, welcome. We think you're going to like us. We have a lot of fun, and we hear that you do too, so that's good. Roby's Pun of the day, a photon checks into a hotel. The front desk asks if it has any luggage. It replies, no, I'm traveling light.
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2: Well, a happy 50th anniversary this May 14th to our incredible parents, Lyle and Denise Green. Can't wait to celebrate with you tonight, surrounded by family and love. That is, cheers to many more. Love your entire family. Congrats on 50 years together, Lyle and Denise.
0: Wow, incredible. Congrats, you two. Wayne Reed is celebrating his 55th birthday. I'll be there with you soon, Wayne. You shine brighter than ever, the text says. May your heart stay full, your days stay peaceful, and your dreams stay alive. Happy birthday, Wayne, with love from your family and friends.
2: And Jenna and Jada Leader, I'm guessing twins. They're both 17 today. Happy birthday to both of you. Love Mom, Dad, Amelia, Cody, Morgan, Jesse, and Baron.
0: And happy 50th birthday to Kim Weedmark, a wonderful mother, wife, and friend. Have a wonderful day, Kim.
2: 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Wednesday night, 7 o'clock. Hey, make it a tradition. 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It's fantastic. And it's all for the Robbie Dean Center. We gave away some Rock the Block tickets last night as well through bingo. That's fantastic. Congrats to all of our winners. This is the 80s experience you're not going to want to miss. Friday. It's 2 weeks from tomorrow. Wow, 2 weeks from tomorrow. Got to get those outfits ready. We got to get our 80s on. It's going to be a night of dancing. Wear comfortable shoes. 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
2: As our week wraps up, what are we looking at? 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
7: A pretty much perfect weekend forecast in store for us. Today, though, not so great. Cloudy today with a chance of showers, high of 13 degrees. Then tonight, still cloudy with that chance of showers extending into the evening, a low of 6. Tomorrow, clearing early in the afternoon, a high of 20. And on Saturday, a mix of sun and cloud with a slight chance of showers, a high of 23. Right now, we're sitting around 8 degrees. I'm Casey Egan. 96.1 MyFM, Renfrew and Arm Pryor's breaking and local news.

0: as we gather around our breakfast table on a Thursday. So great to have you with Jamie and Lorena. And two entertainment headlines we bring you now. These are ones you can't start the day not knowing.
1: To celebrate a quarter century of The Lord of the Rings, Lego is offering an 8,278-piece set recreating the majestic city of Gondor, the legendary white city of something, Minas Tirith? Minas Tirith? I have seen the movies, and I don't even know that.
0: I haven't, so I do not look at me for support here.
1: I did, but I know that I'm seeing a blank screen. The 25th anniversary Legacy Collection will be available to LEGO insiders through early access in June and to the general population by June 4th. So 3 days later, June 1st is when the first thing happens. It's a lot of money, though, okay? So you better really love your LEGO friends. $650.
0: That's a lot of money to spend to curse and swear when you step on all the pieces as parents, but... Yeah. The other story, entertainment headline you can't start the day not knowing, is our favorite dad, Nick Cannon. He is set to star. It's a yet untitled Netflix docuseries. It's going to premiere later this year, and it documents his crazy life. He has 12 children with 6 different baby mamas, all while managing everything he does in his entertainment career, all the hosting he does. Yeah, you're going to get its, quote, complete chaos, headline-making drama, heartfelt moments. Netflix describes it as a Kardashian-level glam meets relatable, messy, modern parenting. I don't think that's relatable.
1: Can't be relatable. A, it's Nick Cannon. And B, he has 6 different moms living with him?
0: No, they don't all live. No, I don't think they don't all live together. No.
1: Oh. Because
0: Mariah Carey's.
1: That's like the Brady Bunch.
0: Mariah Carey's one of those moms, the twins. He's the dad of the twins. So.
1: Yes. Oh, Mariah Carey. I like her. Her and Nick, are they married?
0: No.
1: Are they married?
0: Were, maybe. I think they were. Yeah, that was.
1: Maybe were.
0: Early on in his baby-making days, yeah.
1: Dude gets around. Okay, well, it would be interesting to watch for one episode, and then we'll determine whether it's worth the rest. But I wish they were all living in one house.
0: That would be crazy.
1: That'd be even more mayhem.
0: Have different wings. Yeah, 6 different wings of a house, and he just stays in the middle. All these doors open up to his room. It's like, come on in, children. I think that's a great premise for the show, but it's yet untitled. Loretta Dixon, is your brain coming up with any ideas of what this TV show could be called?
1: They should call it Shot Out of a Cannon.
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8: Here's the Ottawa Valley's forecast from the MyFM Weather Center. Cloudy today with a chance of showers, a high of 13 degrees. Then tonight, still cloudy with that chance of showers extending into the evening, a low of plus 6. Right now, we're sitting around 8 degrees. I'm Casey Egan, 96.1 MyFM, Renfrew and Armpriors, breaking and local news.

0: It's 8 o'clock. Here's what's happening in Renfrew.
1: It's Thursday, May 14th. Cloudy today with a chance of showers, high of 13 degrees. Good morning, I'm Casey Egan. The Royal Canadian Air Force says tactical aviation training exercises will take place in the Upper Ottawa Valley and Pontiac region from May 19th to June 15th. The exercises will involve low-flying Griffin and Chinook helicopters operating from Garrison Petawawa. Residents may also notice military personnel, pyrotechnics, and simulated enemy forces as part of the controlled training operations. Renfrew Town Council is exploring a formal partnership with Renfrew Minor Hockey. Councillors met with Association President John Pohl on Tuesday as he sought a defined operational framework that includes more recognition for the RMHA at the MyFM Center. In exchange, he's offering access to a $115,000 trust originally designed to fund a second ice pad decades before the MyFM Center was ever expanded.
2: Obviously, we think those funds should come to the town and be used to pay down debt and keep the cost of the facility as low for all the users.
1: Council is expected to negotiate a memorandum of understanding with the RMHA in the coming days. Petawawa played host to a huge gathering of child care professionals from across Renfrew County last Friday. 550 professionals met for the annual May Day Early Years in Child Care Conference, a full-day event that included speakers on autism and strategies for professionals on mindfulness and resilience building. And the Upper Ottawa Valley Ringette League is switching to a different set of sticks for their next major fundraiser. League Director Tyson Andrus says their second annual golf tournament will take over the Oaks of Cobden July 4th, with thanks to the many volunteers whose efforts help keep costs low and cover things like jerseys, equipment, and training for players.
3: It's very volunteer-based. We get a lot of support from our parents. We've got a great group of parents right across the board and a great group of people that sit on the board of directors that are really trying to do what's best for the kids.
1: The tournament is open to all, with more details on how to register expected soon. In MyFM Sports, the Renfrew Wolves organization is looking for billet families to house players next season. Contact General Manager Carl Robillard to inquire. 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
4: Two words to sum up last night's game between Colorado and Minnesota: roller and coaster. Minnesota, a 3-0 lead, 31 minutes into the hockey game before cueing the comeback by the Colorado Avalanche. Down 3-1 with 4 minutes left in regulation, Colorado found a way to tie it and force overtime. Brent Kulak, the overtime winner. Colorado wins it 4-3 and the series 4-1 and advance to the conference final. And from the Professional Women's Hockey League, Hamilton is getting a team, the new franchise set to begin play in the 26-27 season at TD Coliseum in Steeltown. I'm Chris Soares. NHL Playoff Fever continues next at noon.
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1: Here's the Ottawa Valley's three-day forecast from the MyFM Weather Center. Cloudy today with a chance of showers, a high of 13 degrees. Then tonight, still cloudy with another chance of showers in the evening, a low of 6. Tomorrow, cloudy early in the day, clearing up starting in the afternoon, a high of 20. And on Saturday, a mix of sun and cloud, a slight chance of further showers, a high of 23. Right now, we're sitting around 8 degrees. I'm Casey Egan. 96.1 MyFM, Renfrew and Arnprior's Breaking and Local News.

0: My FM in the morning, Jamie Lorena. We've been into a conversation this morning, more on the serious side of things, but you mentioned it was a few weeks back, and I made note because I thought there's more to this that I want to talk about because I don't have an allergy myself, so didn't grow up with that. Grew up with someone in every grade. I swear I was in her class because we always got the training on the peanut allergies. Jack now has a kid, a young boy in his class too, so we're just navigating this world of peanut allergies and allergy-free zones. You grew up with a kid, severe peanut allergy.
1: Yeah. So Amy, we discovered she had it. Yeah, I didn't. I mean, I kind of did grow up in having to learn a lot of stuff. She grew up faster because of her allergy. So allergic to peanuts and many other nuts. Then also asthma thrown in the mix. The poor thing. And I laugh, but my goodness, it was difficult. She had eczema too. So the three, you know, all three together made it very difficult. Once she got into school, you had to make sure that those folks at the school understood the seriousness of this. And this was, you know, 25 years ago we were starting to deal with this. So it wasn't nearly as, you know, accepted and understood as it is now. And schools really do try to accommodate. But then you get the kids that start making fun of this kid that is being accommodated. Even some jerk, and I'm calling them jerk parents, that would say, now our kids can't have peanut butter anymore because of Amy. But God, I was mad at people that would do that.
0: Still,
1: if you're one of those people, I'm still mad at you.
0: Yeah,
1: don't do that. She didn't pick to have an allergy.
0: No, it's not a choice.
1: I mean, I can't hold back my emotions.
0: It's not like you're spinning a Price is Right wheel landing on peanut allergy. No, this was nobody's choice.
1: Absolutely.
0: How did you?
1: And this could kill her, right?
0: Yeah.
1: It was a very serious allergy.
0: So we had that boy I was talking about in Jack's class. There was a birthday party last weekend, and he was invited to that, so he was there. Like, how did you ever get to a point where you trusted the schools, trusted other parents, and drop her off at, say, a friend's house, trusting that the whole family understands the severity?
1: Yeah, I can't tell you I ever fully trusted anyone.
0: Yeah.
1: And that's probably why I had to trust Amy to also protect herself.
0: Mm.
1: And no, she had to say no to so many things over the years. But at parties, I would always try to bring an extra snack for her, right? I'd make something that I knew was fine and bring it and give it to the parents and say, okay, come time for you to cut the cake. Here's what Amy should eat, just in case. Like a lot of them would say, oh, we didn't put peanuts in it. And you're just a little bit worried. And maybe you're kind of a jerk for not completely trusting, but this is serious, and your kid could have a really bad allergic reaction.
0: Yeah,
1: so
0: exactly.
1: You got to be careful.
0: A world, again, I'm just not familiar with, and it's fascinating to me. Hopefully you enjoyed listening into it as well. And if you're going through this, living in Lorena's world right now with your own kids, yeah, there's a lot to it. But food allergy specific anxiety, FAA, call it what you want, a real thing, and you're not alone.
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0: As our week wraps up, what are we looking at? Our three-day forecast, here's Casey Egan.
6: A pretty much perfect weekend forecast in store for us. Today, though, not so great. Cloudy today with a chance of showers, a high of 13 degrees. Then tonight, still cloudy with that chance of showers extending into the evening, a low of 6. Tomorrow, clearing early in the afternoon, a high of 20. And on Saturday, a mix of sun and cloud with a slight chance of showers, a high of 23. Right now, we're sitting around 8 degrees. I'm Casey Egan. 96.1 MyFM, Renfrew and Arnprior's breaking and local news.

0: 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It's news you can use.
1: Well, we have some here at the breakfast table this morning, Jamie was showing me, and some shoppers may have noticed a new percentage of milk in Ontario grocery stores. Seal Test has introduced a new 6% milk. Some other brands have too, especially in the States. Apparently, the idea came from customers who were asking for higher fat content in their milk. So some prefer a fattier, creamier tasting milk to drink. Jamie, you were saying, you know, when little Jack was drinking the homogenized milk, you would definitely take some swigs, put it in your coffee. You like that.
2: And a big glass of it too. And it's just so, I got hooked on it. It's creamy. It's delicious. Going back to 2% after he got off the homogenized. Yeah, I was like, oh, I missed the creaminess.
1: Exactly. There are nutritional benefits to the 6% milk. So the increased milk fat provides more calories, obviously, and fat-soluble vitamins, we're told, compared to standard milk. It also contains higher levels of omega-3 fatty acids, which are associated with heart and metabolic health. So that's good. Some brands, they mention one here, Andre Family Farm, use special protein cows. So the cows are special, probably just what they're eating, which maybe the milk may be easier to digest for people sensitive to standard milk proteins. Okay, so you can check that out. Health Canada still recommends for now whole milk, which is at least 3.25% fat for babies under 24 months old, but otherwise suggests lower fat options for growing children, teens, and adults. So, Jamie, don't go drinking this whole carton here of our 6%.
2: I'm going to be curious. I want to try it for sure. I did, through some light reading this morning on this topic, I found that it comes out of the cow at 4%. I didn't know that. So the 2% is actually removed, but they actually have to add fat in to get it up to 6%. I thought that was interesting.
1: I have some extra they could use.
3: Stay informed and empowered. 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
11: Here's the Ottawa Valley's forecast from the MyFM Weather Center. Cloudy today with a chance of showers, a high of 13 degrees. Then tonight, still cloudy with that chance of showers extending into the evening, a low of plus 6. Right now, we're sitting around 8 degrees. I'm Casey Egan, 96.1 MyFM, Renfrew and Arnprior's breaking and local news.

0: It's 8:30. Here's what's happening in Renfrew.
1: It's Thursday, May 14th. Cloudy today with a chance of showers. High of 13 degrees. Good morning, I'm Casey Egan. A trio of issues were on the plate at a recent McNabb-Brayside planning meeting. Residents of Nyman Drive complained about the condition of the gravel portion of their road, as well as put in opposition against a planned fiveplex residential development at its cul-de-sac, believing that the road should not be the only thing standing in the way of it.
2: I'm not sure exactly how many acres will be cleared of trees because we border the highway. The trees do help quiet out some of the traffic from the 417 noise. I'm just very concerned with rental transient type of building on the street.
1: That's resident Sabrina Nash. The consensus remains to fix the road no matter what. Meanwhile, doctors from Renfrew and Barry's Bay have been recognized for their dedication to rural and remote medicine. Dr. Stephanie Langlois and Dr. Jason Malinowski were both honored at the Society of Rural Physicians of Canada's annual awards ceremony in Quebec City. Both won multiple awards, including the Rural Long Service Award and the Fellowship of Rural and Remote Medicine. Residents across Renfrew County and parts of Western Quebec can expect increased military helicopter activity beginning May 19th. The Royal Canadian Air Force is conducting its basic tactical aviation course out of Garrison Petawawa from now until mid-June. Griffin and Chinook helicopters will operate at low altitudes during training, which will include simulated combat scenarios using blank ammunition, smoke, and flares. And save the date, as the Upper Ottawa Valley Ringette League's second annual golf tournament is on for July 4th. Director Tyson Andrus says the event will support what might be the best way to introduce local girls into sports, as well as a chance for the community to connect like he wanted to when his family first joined a few years back.
3: Actually, a lot of my little girl's close friends play ringette, and as a result, my wife and I have made really good friends from the sort of the parent community there. So it's a great place to come in and meet people, absolutely.
1: More details on the tournament are expected soon. 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Contact General Manager Carl Robillard to inquire. Last night in the NHL playoffs, Colorado beat Minnesota 4-3 in overtime, Colorado winning their series 4-1. And in baseball, Dalton Varsho hit a grand slam to lead the Toronto Blue Jays over the Tampa Bay Rays 5-3 in extra innings. The next time you're scrolling through your phone, visit renfrewtoday.ca to see what the Ottawa Valley is talking about.

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0: Here's the Ottawa Valley's 3-day forecast from the MyFM Weather Center. Cloudy today with a chance of showers, a high of 13 degrees. Then tonight, still cloudy with another chance of showers in the evening, a low of 6. Tomorrow, cloudy early in the day, clearing up starting in the afternoon, a high of 20. And on Saturday, a mix of sun and cloud, a slight chance of further showers, a high of 23. Right now, we're sitting around 8 degrees. I'm Casey Egan, 96.1 MyFM, Renfrew and Armpriors, breaking and local news.

0: 96.1 MyFM in the morning as we look at weather details. And we know this weekend is the unofficial kickoff to summer. Mother Nature's having a hard time even accepting it's spring, it seems. But we are getting some temperatures in the 20s. We're getting sun and cloud. We are getting very teeny tiny, if any, chance of showers at all this weekend. So the evenings are still going to be cool. That's okay. We're going to have some warmth in the day. So we're going to maybe feel the heat from the sun. What better timing, Mother Nature, heading into our May long weekend. We'll get to weather details in just a moment.
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0: Now, summer's on the move in Armprior. We head there for this story. Rec programming and events supervisor Lucas Power explains.
2: We always want to say that this summer will be like no other, but this year it definitely will. All the events that everyone knows and loves, they're all going to look a little bit different without having Robert Simpson Park.
0: Yeah, the park, known as Armprior's Jewel, is getting a two-year facelift, and this is creating the opportunity for other venues in the community to shine. First to pick up stakes and relocate is the ever-popular Prior Palooza, which is coming up early June on June 6th.
2: So we start the summer off with Prior Palooza, which takes place now at the McLean Park, down by the Ball Diamonds and at the waterfront. And that's an expanded event there with a volleyball tournament, water sport, mixed in with now a fully licensed beer garden in our main stage area and another Ball Diamond dedicated just to the kids, sponsored by the Armprior Optimist Club.
0: And another park we'll hear more about is Hydro Park East. And this is home to 5 of the 11 concerts in the park and Canada Day.
2: Concert in the park does look different as well. We're splitting that between 5 weeks at Hydro Park East and 6 weeks at McLean Beach. Canada Day will move to Hydro Park East. The Optimist Bobby Legault Bike Parade still goes on. We've moved that around as well. Day looks the same as it would end Robert Simpson Park and ends with fireworks at Hydro Park East.
0: This is, again, our prior rec programming and events supervisor, Lucas Power, talking about the facelift that Robert Simpson Park is getting and some of the changes to these festivals. Dragon Boat Festival, another one. It's on the water. It isn't going anywhere. It's on July 18th. But the St. John Chrysostom Parish Hall is pressed into service as the Dragon Boat Clubhouse.
2: The Dragon Boat Festival continues as planned. We just use the Parish Hall now, and the Cultural Night Market is the only event that remains unchanged. It will look similar to those in the past because our downtown is still thriving.
0: All right, you can find this full story through our website, What's Good in the Valley, at renfrewtoday.ca, and we'll update you with those weather details next.
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0: As our week wraps up, what are we looking at? Our 3-day forecast, here's Casey Egan.
10: A pretty much perfect weekend forecast in store for us. Today, though, not so great. Cloudy today with a chance of showers, high of 13 degrees. Then tonight, still cloudy with that chance of showers extending into the evening, a low of 6. Tomorrow, clearing early in the afternoon, a high of 20. And on Saturday, a mix of sun and cloud with a slight chance of showers, a high of 23. Right now, we're sitting around 8 degrees. I'm Casey Egan. 96.1 MyFM, Renfrew and Armprior's breaking and local news.

0: Maya Fam in the Morning, in case you missed it.
1: To celebrate a quarter century of The Lord of the Rings, and I don't usually like movies like this or books, but wow, amazing stuff. Lego is offering an 8,278-piece set recreating the majestic city of Gondor. Yeah. The 25th Anniversary Legacy Collection will be available to Lego insiders through early access on June 1st and to the general population a few days later. And by the way, hefty price tag on this. I wonder what it breaks down to per piece of Lego. And I think you probably could do the math, Jamie. You're probably already starting, but it's $650. All right. So if you were wondering, that it'll set you back $650.
2: 0.08. I think that's cents a piece. Is it 8 cents a piece? I believe so.
1: 8 cents a piece or 0.8 cents a piece?
2: Well, 0.8 would be 0.80 cents. So yeah, 0.0.
1: Ew.
2: Wow. Math failed us here, or we failed math, one of the two.
1: We probably failed math.
2: Hopefully this guy's good at math and at least can count to 12, Nick Cannon. He's going to star in a yet untitled, although we have a pretty good idea of what this show should be called. We'll get to that. Netflix, this docuseries, it's going to follow him around. How does he do it? He's got 12 kids. He's got 6 different baby mamas. He's got his full entertainment career hosting all these shows. The man never stops. So they're going to follow the chaos of Nick Cannon, yet untitled. What do you think the creative team around the table, what do you think they're coming up with, Lorena?
1: Yeah, I think shot from a cannon.
2: It's right there. It's brilliant. Well, don't need to say anything more.
1: No, and we really shouldn't. No. Women's hockey finals tonight. Game one between Montreal and Ottawa. Hamilton and Vegas are each getting a new franchise. We learned that yesterday. So that will come in the next season, 2026-27 season. And Jamie looked up the ticket prices in Ottawa for the finals. So game three of the finals for the women, right?
2: Yeah.
1: Third deck, $60.
2: Yeah.
1: So that's the next time they play in Ottawa.
2: And that's the arena that the Sens play in, by the way. So how are NHL prices so crazy, so ridiculous? Because game six, Saturday night in Ottawa, Montreal, the Habs game, $665 for a nosebleed ticket. One ticket.
1: Oh, wow. So the women are a much better deal? Yeah, of course, they're not NHL yet, but they're working their way. Mm-hmm. They're PWHL. All right, so Roby's pun of the day. A photon checks into a hotel. The front desk asks, do you have any luggage? It replies, no, I'm traveling light.
0: Now you know, in case you missed it.
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8: Here's the Ottawa Valley's forecast from the MyFM Weather Center. Cloudy today with a chance of showers, a high of 13 degrees. Then tonight, still cloudy with that chance of showers extending into the evening, a low of plus 6. Right now, we're sitting around 8 degrees. 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

96.1 MyFM, Alex Warren, Ordinary. Congrats to the winners last night. Radio Bingo gave away some more tickets to our Rock the Block party. May 29th, The Wing, 2 weeks from tomorrow. So you get to plan out. Maybe it's a girls' night out. Yeah, go out for dinner before, grab some drinks before, then make your way to The Wing. You're going to be home. You know, show's going to be done around 10. So get you home at a decent time, too. You're going to have a great night. You'll be all danced out. You'll sleep well because you're going to be dancing along to The Bomb, a retro 80s experience. You got to look retro 80s. You got your girls' night out. Everybody getting dressed up like we're back in the 80s. Oh, it's going to be a great throwback. And will we hear a tune from this artist? Great Canadian content. Great dancing music. Brian Adams. This is from 1983. It's This Time on 96.1 MyFM.

0: My FM is our Thursday workday up and running, along with Jamie and Lorena. So the other day, we were talking about first date foods that give women the ick. The number one answer was ribs. And then we had a listener text in, Lorena.
1: Yeah, this message. My better half eats ribs with a knife and fork. I have never seen another person do this, and he can clean all the meat off the bone. Of course, he also eats his pizza with a knife and fork.
0: Oh my goodness.
1: Now, I can understand that for that really deep dish.
0: True.
1: You know, Chicago pizza. But just average pizza. I kind of fold mine so it doesn't fall off, but I still get in there with my hands for sure.
0: My dad was a pretty neat fella, and I'm remembering homemade pizza especially, but anytime we'd get pizza, he would eat it with a knife and fork. He was that neat guy. So I totally get it. But ribs. Ribs are meant to pick up by the bone, sauce on your face, messy, sloppy. That's why you don't get them on a first date, right? But no.
1: Yeah.
0: I've never known somebody to eat ribs with a knife and a fork. This is fascinating. I wonder what else, what other foods people eat with a knife and fork. I'm thinking of that Seinfeld episode with Mr. Pitt and the Snickers bar.
1: Yes!
0: Remember that whole thing? Oh,
1: still
0: relatable all these years later. Jerry Seinfeld. Brilliant.
1: Yeah. And then George started doing it, right?
0: It started to spread. People were seeing other strangers eating chocolate bars with a knife and fork. Again, we want to know from you, 855-WIN-MY-FM, text line, phone line, weirdest food you've seen someone eat with a knife and fork.
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1: Dr. Stephanie Langlois of Renfrew and Dr. Jason Malinowski of Barry's Bay recently received multiple honors at the Society of Rural Physicians of Canada's annual awards ceremony. Residents of McNabb Rayside's Nyman Drive voiced their frustrations at the township's recent planning meeting, including their opposition to a planned five-plex residential development in their cul-de-sac. And around 550 child care professionals from across Renfrew County gathered in Petawawa last Friday for the 13th annual May Day Early Years in Child Care Conference. Everything that matters in Renfrew and Armprior, you'll hear it on 96.1 MyFM. 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
3: 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And on Sunday, May 24th at 2 p.m., the Bromley Historical Society kicks off its 2026 season with an afternoon of fiddle music and history featuring local fiddler Dean LaPierre at the Old Town Hall in Osceola. The event

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15: Here's the Ottawa Valley's 3-day forecast from the MyFM Weather Center. Cloudy today with a chance of showers, a high of 13 degrees. Then tonight, still cloudy with another chance of showers in the evening, a low of 6. Tomorrow, cloudy early in the day, clearing up starting in the afternoon, a high of 20. And on Saturday, a mix of sun and cloud, a slight chance of further showers, a high of 23. 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

0: My FM in the morning, our playoff fever with a big focus on the Montreal Canadiens. They've now left it to a best of three is how it works out. When the best of seven series gets tied up 2-2, that's what it comes down to. It's a best of three. First team to win two games out of the three possible left, and it starts tonight. It's game five for Buffalo, 7 o'clock, Habs, our last Canadian hope to bring the cup back north of the border. So it's been a great series, absolutely, so far. And I think most hockey fans are enjoying just the quality of hockey, the competitiveness and the back and forth. It's been good stuff. So another team moving on last night, Colorado knocking out Minnesota. So they're on to the Western Conference final. Soon enough, we'll have four teams remaining. Well, the finals tonight gets underway for the PWHL. This league just blowing up in its third season here. And the fact that it's an all-Canadian matchup, we love seeing this. Game one tonight from Montreal, 7 o'clock. Montreal, Ottawa, the Walter Cup Finals. That's what they call their cup, named after Mark and Kimbra Walter, the founding family. They were the ones that biggest contributions, kind of got this whole thing rolling. And yeah, their name on the cup, which weighs 35 pounds, about 2 feet tall. It has a base they can remove to keep engraving the winning team, much like they do the Stanley Cup. And funny enough, it's actually the same weight. Stanley Cup weighs about 35 pounds. So that's heavy when you think about, well, everything you go through to win. That, you know, all those rounds, all those competitions, how sore you'd be, and then you got to hoist 35 pounds above your head. That's not easy for anybody, but this is great to see a Canadian team. Minnesota Frost have won the first two. Like I said, this league is fairly new. This cup only been around for two seasons. This will be the third team to win it, and it will be a Canadian team. PWHL underway tonight, game one of their best of five final series, Montreal versus Ottawa. And news yesterday, another franchise coming to Ontario. Hamilton was granted a franchise for next season.
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0: Well, that is it for us. Jamie and Lorena will be in to kick off a Friday, get you through the morning, that much closer to our long weekend. Hey, we're going to take you through the decades after 10 o'clock. Adam Weeks is in, back to the 80s with Bon Jovi, into the 90s with the Spice Girls, early 2000s with Counting Crows, and then Devin Cole will bring us up to present day. Have a great rest of your Thursday. Here's Jennifer Lopez, If You Had My Love.

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0: the Joni Mitchell classic Big Yellow Taxi reimagined by the Counting Crows and Vanessa Carlton on My FM at Work. Adam Weeks here with you. Coming up, music from U2 on the way. U2, of course, the first group to play at the Sphere in Las Vegas. That big, massive sensory overload, the Sphere. Right now, it's no doubt Gwen Stefani and the group rejoined playing their shows at the Sphere. And coming up, Metallica will be doing a residency there as well. It comes with such huge production value. It just looks so overwhelming. I'd love to go and see a show at the Sphere someday. It seems like the place to play. Over to Broadway, though, a new show coming to the stage on Broadway. It's a Weird Al Yankovic jukebox experience called Dare to be Stupid, Weird Al Yankovic on Broadway. And somehow this show will intersperse a bunch of his songs and hits from over the years. He made the announcement on Howard Stern the other day and also said he'd love to be inducted into the Rock and Roll Hall of Fame. And I think after all these years, I mean, everyone's aware of some Weird Al Yankovic. In some way or another, he's definitely made a mark on rock and roll history. So once that arrives on Broadway, you can catch the Weird Al musical and then maybe make your way down to Las Vegas to see something at the Sphere. In the meantime, we'll get back into the music in just a minute. I'll be sticking around a little longer today. Laura Earle will return tomorrow. I'll hang out on My FM at Work until 3 this afternoon.
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0: as their base of operations for tactical aviation training exercises that will be staged in the Valley and Pontiac between May 19th and June 15th. Renfrew Minor Hockey is seeking a formal partnership with the town to ensure there is a defined operational framework in place for both parties to follow, even as regimes change. And the Upper Ottawa Valley Ringette League is expected to have more details on their second annual golf tournament happening July 4th at the Oaks of Cobden. Everything that matters in Renfrew and Armprior, you'll hear it on 96.1 MyFM. 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
0: Here's the Ottawa Valley's three-day forecast from the MyFM Weather Center. Cloudy today with a chance of showers, a high of 13 degrees. Then tonight, still cloudy with another chance of showers in the evening, a low of 6. Tomorrow, cloudy early in the day, clearing up starting in the afternoon, a high of 20. And on Saturday, a mix of sun and cloud, a slight chance of further showers, a high of 23. I'm Casey Egan, 96.1 MyFM, Renfrew and Armprior's breaking and local news.

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0: Listen to Your Heart, music from Roxette. And you know, someone out there listened to their heart and thought, you know what we need? More Fast and the Furious, but let's extend it even further into a TV series. So now, because someone listened to their heart, there's a Fast and Furious TV series officially in development at Peacock, with Vin Diesel returning. And with the amount of movies we've already had, that seems like a lot. But for the fans, this is good news. If you were looking for more Fast and Furious content, you've got a whole bunch on the way. More tunes coming up here on MyFM. Another MyFM at Work music mix on the way. And in the next hour, we know the dangers of deer on the roads when driving. We know the dangers of intoxication while driving. What about intoxicated deer? Stick around. 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
9: 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No breaks, no slowdowns, just hit after hit. 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
0: 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And in the next hour, we know the dangers of deer on the roads when driving. We know the dangers of intoxication while driving. What about intoxicated deer? Stick around. Adam Weeks in your Thursday morning.

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0: Daniel Powder on MyFM and Bad Day, and it can't be a bad day. It's Thursday, one day left, and then we're into a long weekend. Victoria Weekend coming early this year, and lots to do. We'll keep you up to date with all of your local events here on MyFM. Adam Weeks here in for Laura this afternoon, so I'll stick around until 3. On the way, some Katy Perry with Roar, and a little traffic safety tip. If you find yourself in France, that is. French authorities are alerting motorists about drunk deer creating road hazards. They've been eating fermented fruits, and the police have actually shared social media footage showing a deer behaving erratically, running in circles, and eating these intoxicating substances. It's totally unpredictable behavior, and drivers need to watch for sudden crossing, inconsistent trajectory, immobilization on the road, and disorderly escape. The French police said if Bambi overindulges on the forest aperitif, it might not be the time to drive like you own the road. Oh dear.
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2: Dr. Stephanie Langlois of Renfrew and Dr. Jason Malinowski of Barry's Bay recently received multiple honors at the Society of Rural Physicians of Canada's annual awards ceremony. Residents of McNabb Rayside's Nyman Drive voiced their frustrations at the township's recent planning meeting, including their opposition to a planned five-plex residential development in their cul-de-sac. And around 550 child care professionals from across Renfrew County gathered in Petawawa last Friday for the 13th annual May Day Early Years in Child Care Conference. 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
5: Here's the Ottawa Valley's three-day forecast from the MyFM Weather Center. Cloudy today with a chance of showers, a high of 13 degrees. Then tonight, still cloudy with another chance of showers in the evening, a low of 6. Tomorrow, cloudy early in the day, clearing up starting in the afternoon, a high of 20. And on Saturday, a mix of sun and cloud, a slight chance of further showers, a high of 23. I'm Casey Egan, 96.1 MyFM, Renfrew and Arnprior's breaking and local news.

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1: It's Thursday, May 14th. Cloudy today with a chance of showers, a high of 13 degrees. Good afternoon, I'm Casey Egan. Renfrew mayoral hopeful Andrew Dick has decided not to run. A current member of town council, Andrew recently announced that he would not enter the mayor's race despite intending to officially declare this week, instead turning his focus to caring for his physical and mental health after discoveries that would detract from his ability to govern.
2: I just don't think it's fair for the town of Renfrew and the people of the town of Renfrew to have, if I was to win, a mayor that's operating at 80%. I'm also dealing with some health issues that I have to get a biopsy done on my prostate. We have to figure all that out.
1: He's also addressing anonymous social media posts he believes have dredged up his past to make targeted false statements about his character. Doctors from Renfrew and Barry's Bay have been recognized for their dedication to rural and remote medicine. Dr. Stephanie Langlois and Dr. Jason Malinowski were both honored at the Society of Rural Physicians of Canada's annual awards ceremony. Both won multiple awards, including their Rural Lung Service Award and their Fellowship of Rural and Remote Medicine. The township of Bonnechere Valley wants to make the community's voices heard before the Bank of Montreal closes up shop in Eganville. A community rally will be held in front of and across from the Bridge Street Bank branch at 6 p.m. on May 19th. In protest of BMO's plans to close the site in June without proper consultation. And an Ottawa Valley travel agent says travelers should not panic about the airline fuel shortage, even though some insurance policies no longer cover related cancellations. Brian Kendrick says airlines may still offer credits or rebooking options if flights are disrupted.
3: All airlines, when you buy a ticket, for example, are responsible for getting you from point A to point B. If there are interruptions in that due to the fuel shortage, then they will do their best to get you there as soon as possible.
1: Kendrick says travelers planning summer trips should build extra time and flexibility into their itineraries to help deal with delays and cancellations. In MyFM Sports, the Renfrew Wolves organization is looking for billet families to house players next season. Contact General Manager Carl Robillard to inquire. 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
4: A big Game 5 tonight in Buffalo as the Habs and Sabres will break a 2-2 series tie. It was Buffalo that got the good bounces in Game 4 Tuesday evening, including a goal from nearly center ice by forward Tage Thompson that took a bounce off a stanchion and fooled Montreal goaltender Jakub Dobish. Elsewhere, Vegas looks to wrap up their series with Anaheim tonight, while the PWHL's Walter Cup Finals start between Montreal and Ottawa. I'm Matt Latour. 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
1: Here's the Ottawa Valley's three-day forecast from the MyFM Weather Center. Cloudy for the rest of the day with a slight chance of showers, a high of 13 degrees. Then tonight, cloudy with another chance of showers this evening, a low of 6. Tomorrow, a mix of sun and cloud, clearing late in the afternoon, a high of 20. And on Saturday, partly cloudy with a slight chance of showers, a high of 21. I'm Casey Egan, 96.1 MyFM, Renfrew and Arnprior's Breaking and Local News.

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0: My FM at Work, music from Bruno Mars and I Just Might. Madonna before that, Into the Groove. And it's Adam Weeks here with you, filling in for Laura this afternoon. She'll be back tomorrow, just in time to get you into a long weekend. Speaking of Madonna, she's going to be one of the headliners. FIFA has just announced their star-studded 2026 World Cup final halftime show. Shakira, Madonna, and BTS will headline the first ever World Cup final halftime show. That's going to be July 19th at New Jersey's MetLife Stadium during the finale of the tournament with Chris Martin of Coldplay curating the show. Global Citizen is producing the event, and the performance benefits the FIFA Global Citizen Education Fund. They're aiming to raise $100 million for children's education and football access worldwide. That's, you know, European football. $1 from every World Cup 2026 ticket sale will contribute to that fund. So it's a bit of a historic moment. And Shakira, Madonna, and BTS will headline. Again, that's July 19th. For now, it's Thursday, and we've got something to talk about with Bonnie Raitt on deck.
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0: Divine Brown at Old School Love on MyFM at Work. Adam Weeks here with you. A little love for a couple of big birthdays today. People that brought some of the biggest adventures and excitement to the big screen that we've ever seen. I'm talking about Star Wars creator George Lucas. 82 years old today, in Earth years anyway. Can you imagine the special effects on George Lucas's birthday cake? And also Robert Zemeckis turns 74 today. If you don't know who Robert Zemeckis is, you've probably seen something he's done, like maybe Back to the Future, the trilogy, Who Framed Roger Rabbit, Forrest Gump. And that's just to name a few. Pretty big resume. 74 years old, Robert Zemeckis today, and George Lucas, 82.
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14: Here's the Ottawa Valley's three-day forecast from the MyFM Weather Center. Cloudy for the rest of the day with a slight chance of showers, a high of 13 degrees. Then tonight, cloudy with another chance of showers this evening, a low of 6. Tomorrow, a mix of sun and cloud, clearing late in the afternoon, a high of 20. And on Saturday, partly cloudy with a slight chance of showers, a high of 21. I'm Casey Egan, 96.1 MyFM, Renfrew and Arnprior's Breaking and Local News.

0: My FM with Contemporary Love on your Thursday afternoon. And how about some love for the Guinness World Record largest dog pool party? This past Saturday, 277 canines got the new Guinness World Record. It was called the Chewy Summer Social, and it took place at Underline Linear Park in Miami. Dogs of all sizes splashed in multiple kiddie pools, and the official Guinness adjudicator counted the participants. The pet supply company Chewy organized the free event, and it featured treats, music, games, and summer activities. The dogs had a blast, and somehow it all happened safely. I wouldn't trust 277 people at a pool party, let alone 277 dogs. I'm glad it worked out. We'll keep you up to date on all the local events and parties going on as we get through the spring here on MyFM.
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0: Coming up, the Grammys have been on CBS for 50 years, but no more. They're going to be moving stations next year, streaming as well, and they've announced when they will be releasing the nominations. There's one big one that might not surprise you. We'll talk about it coming up.
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0: Mariana's Trench on My FM, and beside you, before that, some Ariana Grande. Adam Weeks here on your Thursday afternoon, filling in for Laura. Laura will be back tomorrow, so don't fret. We've got that long weekend coming right up. Getting excited, and we'll take a look at what's going on in just a couple of minutes. We'll always keep you up to date here on My FM with what is happening around the area. And one thing that's happening with awards shows is the Grammy Awards are moving to ABC for next year, 2027. The 69th Grammy Awards will air February 7th next year at Crypto.com Arena in Los Angeles. And the nominees will be revealed on November 16th. And why is this a big deal? Well, it's been 50 years that this show has been on CBS, the Grammy Awards. And they're not only moving to ABC, they're going to stream on Disney Plus and Hulu. And luckily for Taylor Swift, the eligibility period runs from August 31st of last year to August 28th of this year, which means Taylor Swift's The Life of a Showgirl will be eligible for the Grammys next year.
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8: 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On Saturday, May 23rd, at the Barry's Bay Legion on John Street, it's the Vintage Market Cottage Edition, hosted by the Pembroke Vintage Chic Boutique and Anne of Royal LePage Team Realty. It goes at the Legion in Barry's Bay from 10 till 3. 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
1: Renfrew mayoral hopeful Andrew Dick has decided not to run. A current member of town council, Dick recently announced that he would not enter the mayor's race despite intending to declare this week, instead turning his focus to caring for his mental and physical health. A new ecotourism business in the Ottawa Valley is set to celebrate its launch later this month with a community barbecue and a chance for visitors to experience a canoe excursion through a protected bald eagle habitat. Happy Little Canoe Rides will hold its grand opening May 25th at 72 LaCroix Bay Road in La Paz near Westmeath, offering burgers and hot dogs to guests while introducing its no-paddle canoe tours along the Ottawa River. I'm Steve Berard. Everything that matters in Renfrew, you'll hear it at 96.1 MyFM. 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
6: Here's the Ottawa Valley's three-day forecast from the MyFM Weather Center. Cloudy for the rest of the day with a slight chance of showers, a high of 13 degrees. Then tonight, cloudy with another chance of showers this evening, a low of 6. Tomorrow, a mix of sun and cloud, clearing late in the afternoon, a high of 20. And on Saturday, partly cloudy with a slight chance of showers, a high of 21. I'm Casey Egan, 96.1 MyFM, Renfrew and Arnprior's breaking and local news.

0: Alexander Stewart and His Problem Instead on MyFM. His problems have been foisted. That's always nice. It's a relief. Now, another relief for fans of the Grown Ups movie, the franchise, Netflix confirmed that Grown Ups 3 is officially in development. This is the first acknowledgement of this long-rumored project. Adam Sandler will co-write the script, and it sounds like he and Chris Rock, David Spade, Kevin James, and Rob Schneider may return. They haven't confirmed the cast, though. The first movie premiered in 2010 and earned $271 million at the U.S. box office. Times have changed since 2010. We'll see how successful Grown Ups 3 is here in 2026 or 2027. For now, more tunes to come on MyFM at Work.
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0: 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And next hour, you remember Homeward Bound, The Incredible Journey? We've got a story along the lines, a reunion that'll warm your heart. Stick around.

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Neon? 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

0: Feist and 1, 2, 3, 4 on MyFM. Before that, Britney Spears, Oops, I Did It Again, which could apply to a lot these days. It's Adam Weeks with you filling in for Laura. She'll be back in tomorrow on your Friday, just ahead of a long weekend. And that long weekend, I hope, brings a sense of relief to everyone out there. Here's a sense of relief for you. An American bulldog named Pezcoy has returned to his family in Chicago after disappearing for over 2 years. That would be just a horrible situation. Anyone who's lost a dog knows the stress and the pain of that. But this dog went missing March 22nd, 2024 from his yard. The family was deeply attached to this dog. They were heartbroken. He was like a baby. They posted missing dog signs and searched continuously. And then just last week, they received a call. Their dog was found in Bourbonnais, Illinois. Pezcoy was overjoyed to see his owners, and they were so grateful to have him back in their arms. And the reason that they were able to find him was his microchip. That's what enabled the reunion. That kind of emphasizes the importance to update your pet's identification. Get that microchip so if this happens to you, you can have that homeward bound incredible journey moment with your pet. More tunes to come here on MyFM. We'll get back into it in just a couple of minutes with Hall and Oates.
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1: Doctors from Renfrew and Barry's Bay have been recognized for their dedication to rural and remote medicine. Dr. Stephanie Langlois and Dr. Jason Malinowski were both honored at the Society of Rural Physicians of Canada's annual awards ceremony in Quebec City. McNabb Brayside is posed to see races for council positions on October 26th. Multiple nominees have already made themselves known as they prepare to run for the offices of mayor and deputy mayor and the other three positions on council that will be up for grabs this fall. I'm Steve Berard. Everything that matters in Renfrew, you'll hear it at 96.1 MyFM. See it at renfrewtoday.ca.
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3: Here's the Ottawa Valley's three-day forecast from the MyFM Weather Center. Cloudy for the rest of the day with a slight chance of showers, a high of 13 degrees. Then tonight, cloudy with another chance of showers this evening, a low of 6. Tomorrow, a mix of sun and cloud, clearing late in the afternoon, a high of 20. And on Saturday, partly cloudy with a slight chance of showers, a high of 21. I'm Casey Egan, 96.1 MyFM, Renfrew and Armpriors, breaking and local news.

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0: Thanks for hanging out with me on a Thursday afternoon. That's it from me, Adam Weeks, filling in for Laura today. She will be back tomorrow. In the meantime, we'll get into some Billie Eilish. And after 3 o'clock, of course, Steve Gregory picks things up on your Thursday ahead of the long weekend.

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0: 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Good afternoon, this is Steve Gregory. Here we go. Less than a month before the World Cup gets underway June 11th. Canada's first game is June 12th, and we now know who's going to be headlining the final on July 19th. FIFA's big halftime show is being called a singular moment at the intersection of sport, culture, and purpose, broadcast live around the world. And headlining the show, Madonna, Shakira, and BTS. Looking forward to that one at MetLife Stadium in New Jersey on July 19th.
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1: Renfrew mayoral hopeful Andrew Dick has decided not to run. A current member of town council, Dick recently announced that he would not enter the mayor's race despite intending to declare this week, instead turning his focus to caring for his mental and physical health. A new ecotourism business in the Ottawa Valley is set to celebrate its launch later this month with a community barbecue and a chance for visitors to experience a canoe excursion through a protected bald eagle habitat. Happy Little Canoe Rides will hold its grand opening May 25th at 72 LaCroix Bay Road in La Paz near Westmeath, offering burgers and hot dogs to guests while introducing its no-paddle canoe tours along the Ottawa River. I'm Steve Berard. Everything that matters in Renfrew, you'll hear it at 96.1 MyFM. 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

0: 5M in the afternoon. This is Steve Gregory. I am no hair expert, but according to new research, if you want to prevent split ends, you gotta give your hair a rest. Research has now said that before styling your hair, you should wait 30 minutes to 2 hours for your hair to recover. Application of heat causes a reduction in performance, and they say that's completely restored by a period of resting, giving your hair a chance to rehydrate before you brush it. 30 minutes to 2 hours. How early do you want to get up?
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1: Expect more cloudy skies with rainfall overnight and a low of 4 degrees. Good afternoon. I'm Steve Berard. Your three-day pinpoint weather details coming up next. Eganville's BMO branch is set to close in June, but the community is continuing to push back on those plans. Township staff in Bonacher Valley have scheduled a community rally outside the local Bank of Montreal branch for 6 p.m. on May 19th as part of a broader push to get the bank and federal regulators to delay the closure and hold a proper consultation with residents, as required by law. Losing the bank would leave seniors, small businesses, and residents of Eganville and the surrounding communities without access to vital banking services. A local travel agent says travelers need to understand what insurers call known events before booking summer vacations. Brian Kendrick says the current airline fuel shortage is now considered a known event by Manulife. People who bought coverage before May 5th remain protected.
2: Their travel insurance is as it was originally purchased, and because this fuel shortage at that time was not considered a pre-existing known event, they are fully covered.
1: New policies purchased after the 5th, however, won't cover cancellations tied to the shortage. Renfrew Councillor Andrew Dick has opted not to run in the upcoming municipal election. Andrew, who is a My Broadcasting Corporation employee among his other cell phone business ventures, says recent mental and physical health concerns have left him at less than full strength. Those issues, and what he claims are false accusations about his character in anonymous social media posts, would take away from his ability to serve the town.
3: The sad thing is if I got in for mayor, these issues are going to continue to come up from a few select people. I just feel it's better that I step back, get my health together, and I'll be on the sidelines cheering for the staff, because I tell you, the staff we have in place is really good.
1: He urges the next council to put residents first in their decision-making. In sports, the Renfrew Wolves organization is looking for billet families to house players next season. Contact General Manager Carl Robillard to inquire. 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
4: 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And in the PWHL, the All-Canadian Walter Cup Final begins tonight as Montreal takes on Ottawa. I'm Kennedy Freeman. 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
1: Here's your three-day forecast from the MyFM Weather Center. Expect cloudy skies overnight with a 40% chance of showers early in the evening, becoming partly cloudy near midnight with a low of plus 4. Friday, a mix of sun and clouds with some fog patches dissipating in the morning and a high of 20. Saturday, a mix of sun and clouds with a 30% chance of showers and a high of 21. I'm Steve Berard with 96.1 MyFM, Renfrew's breaking and local news.

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0: Because of the best before dates. About 23% of avoidable food waste in Canada, or about $12 billion worth. A lot of people think that after the best before date, the food is unsafe, so they toss it. But there's a big difference, they say, between best before and actual expiration dates. All the best before date means is it's peak freshness. After that date, it might begin to lose freshness, taste, or nutritional value. Doesn't necessarily mean it's gone bad. I find this all very confusing. Is the best before date before you open a package, or does it count after you open a package? I'd like to see them make this a little more clear, like the peak freshness date, then the date that says, eh, you might be all right, another date that says you probably shouldn't, and the final warning would be, plan on spending your day in the bathroom.
1: At home.
2: 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It makes anything more fun.
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2: Here's your three-day forecast from the MyFM Weather Center. Expect cloudy skies overnight with a 40% chance of showers early in the evening, becoming partly cloudy near midnight with a low of plus 4. Friday, a mix of sun and clouds with some fog patches dissipating in the morning and a high of 20. Saturday, a mix of sun and clouds with a 30% chance of showers and a high of 21. I'm Steve Berard with 96.1 MyFM, Renfrew's breaking and local news.

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0: Still to come on MyFM, the sweet spot for sleeping, the one we've been waiting for, the premiere of Dutton Ranch. What can we expect gas prices to do this weekend?

0: It's 5 o'clock. Here's what's happening in Renfrew.
1: Expect cloudy skies overnight with the showers continuing and a low of 4. Good afternoon. I'm Steve Berard. Your 3-day weather details are coming up next. Renfrew mayoral hopeful Andrew Dick has decided not to run. A current member of town council, Andrew recently announced he would not enter the mayor's race despite intending to officially declare this week, instead turning his focus to caring for his mental and physical health after discoveries that would detract from his ability to govern.
2: I just don't think it's fair for the town of Renfrew and the people of the town of Renfrew to have, if I was to win, a mayor that's operating at 80%. I'm also dealing with some health issues that I have to get a biopsy done on my prostate. We have to figure all that out.
1: He's also addressing anonymous social media posts he believes have dredged up his past to make false statements about his character. Doctors from Renfrew and Barry's Bay have been recognized for their dedication to rural and remote medicine. Dr. Stephanie Langlois and Dr. Jason Malinowski were both honored at the Society of Rural Physicians of Canada's annual award ceremony in Quebec City. Both won multiple awards, including their Rural Long Service Award for 20 years of service and their Fellowship of Rural and Remote Medicine. The township of Bonnechere Valley wants to make the community's voices heard before the Bank of Montreal closes up shop in Eganville. A community rally will be held in front of and across from the bank branch on Bridge Street at 6 p.m. on May 19th in protest of BMO's plans to close the local branch in June without proper consultation. Township staff say the decision would leave seniors, small businesses, and residents in Eganville and the surrounding communities without access to vital banking services. And an Ottawa Valley travel agent says travelers shouldn't panic about the airline fuel shortage, even though some insurance policies no longer cover related cancellations. Brian Kendrick says airlines may still offer credits or rebooking options if flights are disrupted.
3: All airlines, when you buy a ticket, for example, are responsible for getting you from point A to point B. If there are interruptions in that due to the fuel shortage, then they will do their best to get you there as soon as possible.
1: Kendrick says travelers planning summer trips should build extra time and flexibility into their itineraries to help deal with delays and cancellations. In sports, the Renfrew Wolves organization is looking for billet families to house players next season. Contact general manager Carl Robillard to inquire. 2 games on tap in the NHL playoffs tonight. The Las Vegas Golden Knights are in Anaheim, hoping to crush the hopes of the Ducks in Game 6 of their second-round series, which Vegas currently leads 3-2. Meanwhile, in Buffalo, the Sabres face Montreal to break their current 2-2 series tie. I'm Steve Berard with 96.1 MyFM. Your 3-day weather is next.
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1: Canada's S&P/TSX composite was little changed as gains in financials and consumer staples offset weakness in mining shares. Meanwhile, U.S. markets pushed towards record highs on AI-driven tech strength despite rising inflation, elevated bond yields, oil price pressures tied to Middle East tensions, and investor focus on U.S.-China trade talks and the incoming Fed chair. The S&P/TSX Composite Index was up 227 points at 34,268. In New York, the Dow Jones Industrial Average was up 370 points at 50,063. The S&P 500 Index was up 57 points at 7,501, while the NASDAQ Composite was up 233 points at 26,635. The Canadian dollar traded for 72.9 cents U.S. The crude oil contract went up 85 U.S. cents at $97.66 per barrel, and the gold contract was down 51 U.S. dollars at $4,654 U.S. dollars an ounce. 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
1: Here's your three-day forecast from the MyFM Weather Center. Expect cloudy skies overnight with a 40% chance of showers early in the evening, becoming partly cloudy near midnight with a low of +4. Friday, a mix of sun and clouds with some fog patches dissipating in the morning and a high of 20. Saturday, a mix of sun and clouds with a 30% chance of showers and a high of 21. 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

You had your chance, but you blew it. Thought you buried me, but I'm alive and living my best life. Yes. 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Huh? Yeah, I was hot then, but I'm even hotter now.

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1: 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This is Steve Gregory. We're always told to get enough sleep, but now according to new research, there's a perfect window. Too little or too much sleep is linked to faster biological aging. Fewer than 6 hours or more than 8 hours linked to faster biological aging. That's how your organs are functioning older or younger than your calendar age. So you don't want too little and you don't want too much. According to this research, the sweet spot is between 6.4 and 7.8 hours per night.
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0: Hi, FM. This is Steve Gregory. If you are a fan of Yellowstone, the spinoff you've been waiting for is here. Dutton Ranch premieres tomorrow. Beth and Ripper back. Ed Harris and Annette Bening in the cast. And if the Rotten Tomatoes score means anything, you're going to love it. Dutton Ranch has got a perfect 100% on Rotten Tomatoes. Yellowstone's critic score was 83%, so this should be a good one. 9 episodes in all. The first 2 episodes drop tomorrow, and then we'll get a release every Friday right through to the finale on July 3rd.
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5: Here's your three-day forecast from the MyFM Weather Center. Expect cloudy skies overnight with a 40% chance of showers early in the evening, becoming partly cloudy near midnight with a low of +4. Friday, a mix of sun and clouds with some fog patches dissipating in the morning and a high of 20. Saturday, a mix of sun and clouds with a 30% chance of showers and a high of 21. I'm Steve Berard with 96.1 MyFM, Renfrew's breaking and local news.

0: MyFM and Steve Gregory on your Thursday. Good luck trying to figure out gas prices for the long weekend. It's up, it's down. Gas prices up 4 cents a liter today, but tomorrow supposed to drop by 6 cents a liter. And the forecast for the summer is not looking great. So we could expect potential highs of $2.20 a liter. Plan your summer accordingly. Looks like there's never been a better time to invite people to your house.
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0: 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That's it for me. 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

0: 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Here's what's happening in Renfrew.
1: Expect more cloudy skies with rainfall overnight and a low of 4 degrees. Good afternoon. I'm Steve Berard. Your three-day pinpoint weather details coming up next. Eganville's BMO branch is set to close in June, but the community is continuing to push back on those plans. Township staff in Bonnechere Valley have scheduled a community rally outside the local Bank of Montreal branch for 6 p.m. on May 19th as part of a broader push to get the bank and federal regulators to delay the closure and hold a proper consultation with residents, as required by law. Losing the bank would leave seniors, small businesses, and residents of Eganville and the surrounding communities without access to vital banking services. A local travel agent says travelers need to understand what insurers call known events before booking summer vacations. Brian Kendrick says the current airline fuel shortage is now considered a known event by Manulife. People who bought coverage before May 5th remain protected.
2: Their travel insurance is as it was originally purchased, and because this fuel shortage at that time was not considered a pre-existing known event, they are fully covered.
1: New policies purchased after the 5th, however, won't cover cancellations tied to the shortage. Renfrew Councillor Andrew Dick has opted not to run in the upcoming municipal election. Andrew, who is a My Broadcasting Corporation employee among his other cell phone business ventures, says recent mental and physical health concerns have left him at less than full strength. Those issues, and what he claims are false accusations about his character in anonymous social media posts, would take away from his ability to serve the town.
3: The sad thing is if I got in for mayor, these issues are going to continue to come up from a few select people. I just feel it's better that I step back, get my health together, and I'll be on the sidelines cheering for the staff, because I tell you, the staff we have in place is really good.
1: He urges the next council to put residents first in their decision-making. In sports, the Renfrew Wolves organization is looking for billet families to house players next season. Contact General Manager Carl Robillard to inquire. Two games on tap in the NHL playoffs tonight. The Las Vegas Golden Knights are in Anaheim, hoping to crush the hopes of the Ducks in Game 6 of their second-round series, which Vegas currently leads 3-2. Meanwhile, in Buffalo, the Sabres face Montreal to break their current 2-2 series tie. I'm Steve Berard with 96.1 MyFM. Your three-day weather is next.
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1: Here's your three-day forecast from the MyFM Weather Center. Expect cloudy skies overnight with a 40% chance of showers early in the evening, becoming partly cloudy near midnight with a low of plus 4. Friday, a mix of sun and clouds with some fog patches dissipating in the morning and a high of 20. Saturday, a mix of sun and clouds with a 30% chance of showers and a high of 21. 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

0: 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Hey, it's Emily. Well, I got a letter in the mail to do a survey for being a juror. 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

0: 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Hey, it's Emily. Coming up, the May long weekend. There's always that debate. Is this open? Is this closed on Monday? So instead of going to Facebook and asking or trying to Google and find that answer, we will have you covered at our website. 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
14: Here's your three-day forecast from the MyFM Weather Center. Expect cloudy skies overnight with a 40% chance of showers early in the evening, becoming partly cloudy near midnight with a low of +4. Friday, a mix of sun and clouds with some fog patches dissipating in the morning and a high of 20. Saturday, a mix of sun and clouds with a 30% chance of showers and a high of 21. I'm Steve Berard with 96.1 MyFM, Renfrew's breaking and local news.

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0: MyFM, your at work and at home station. Hey, it's Emily. Well, you may have forgot to fill out your census. That's okay. They are going to follow up with you, though. So they do tend to start following up now with either letters, phone calls, or even an in-person visit. Someone may come to your door and ask you to do this. They'll also have some actual final warnings as well with this. But did you know it's not just something to do? You actually have to fill it out because you could face fines up to $500. Refusal to comply can lead to a summary conviction proceeding referred to Public Prosecution Service of Canada. So make sure to go through this questionnaire. It only takes a few minutes. The long form may take you up to about a half hour or so. So if you do, you do got to take some time to do this, but it is a part of what helps make differences in our own community. So make sure to get that census filled out so you don't have to have anyone come and give you a visit. Or better yet, get a fine.
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0: My FM, it's Emily. Did you know that there is actually going to be a biopic with Ozzy and Sharon Osbourne? Well, it's actually moving ahead. Jack Osbourne says the long-rumored biopic is moving along and aiming for 2028 release. So we do have a few more years until we can go and actually watch it. Coming up, a TikTok that's going viral for one really funny reason.
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Here's your three-day forecast from the MyFM Weather Center. Expect cloudy skies overnight with a 40% chance of showers early in the evening, becoming partly cloudy near midnight with a low of +4. Friday, a mix of sun and clouds with some fog patches dissipating in the morning and a high of 20. Saturday, a mix of sun and clouds with a 30% chance of showers and a high of 21. I'm Steve Berard with 96.1 MyFM, Renfrew's breaking and local news.

0: My FM, it is Emily. Did you know that there's a TikTok with nearly 30 million views? Not some sort of dance, not a recipe. It's a woman crying because she can't handle men wearing flip-flops. That's right, flip-flops. That's what's got her so upset. Honestly, I kind of get it.
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